is pretty clear. I'm coasting and I'm comatosing, shifting bills for boardroom deals. Then I'm straight facing, but to my boyfriend,

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I'm running out of ways I can make this rhyme. You're the ancient mariner, default damager. Fire in your eyes, I will call up the manager. Please don't, cause now my hood's up. 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

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It's unbasic, I gotta make up words when I try to explain it. And that's the main thing, reason fails me. You gotta look like fuck you, pay me. And don't look at me in that tone of voice, alright? I'm trying, I really am, I promise. And it rains like overtime. We've come a long way since yours and mine. Is the meaning dulled or have I lost my shine? I don't think so. Come inside and I warm up a Vimto. And my hood's up, yeah. You got a screw face even when the sun's up. It's like...

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1: Ihr lieben Fluxis, ich habe wieder Besuch im Studio und zwar die texanische Band Culture Wars. Die haben jetzt gut 10 Jahre daran gearbeitet, international Erfolg zu haben und sie haben es geschafft. Nach Support-Shows mit Keane, Wallows oder Maroon 5 sind sie dann endlich auf ihrer Headline-Europa-Tour und das führt sie heute Abend in den Franz Club und ich freue mich sehr, dass sie jetzt bei mir sind. Das sind Alex und Dylan. Hello!
2: Hello, hello!
1: Nice to have you in Berlin. So you're in the middle of your world tour that you've started in the States. That was like mostly sold out. And last month you did the UK. Mm-hmm. Now the venue in Berlin was even upgraded to the Franz Club. So how do you feel about that?
3: Oh, and then that sold out. So we feel great.
2: Yeah, we feel great. Yeah, it's still surreal to us to come all the way over here and have people we didn't have to beg come see our show. So that's nice.
1: So it's 10 years ago that you worked on that. And like in America?
3: Well, the drummer and I met about 10 years ago.
1: Yeah.
3: And we tried to start a band and meet the right people. But I would say the band kind of found each other 5 years ago, like 2020-ish.
2: Yeah.
1: Also vor 10 Jahren haben sich der Sänger und der Drummer dann getroffen und die feste Band, die jetzt besteht von Culture Wars, die gibt's jetzt seit ungefähr 5 Jahren und ja, sie haben lange daran 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mehr viele Tickets. So what are the biggest differences for you between the European fans and the US fans?
3: I mean, I've said this and I'm not shy about it, but like the US fans in general, I mean, can be, ours have been great, but typically you get a very kind of, you know, they get everybody. So it's kind of a little bit of an entitled behavior, you know, they're like, impress me kind of thing. Whereas I think the rest of the world is like ready to have a good time and ready to like enjoy and let go and a little more free.
2: Mm-hmm.
3: Definitely. Yeah. So, I mean, that's kind of the big difference. I mean, we have had some great fans and success in the US to a point where it surprises me that they're not, you know, being so conservative, but I guess it just depends on where you are.
1: Mm-hmm. Yeah. So they're getting mental now.
3: Yeah.
2: Yeah. No, for real. I mean, we weren't really sure what to expect, you know, because we played kind of all over the world at this point, but Europe we hadn't done as extensively and we've been really surprised everywhere we've gone. Mm-hmm. We've had a really, really good time. So.
1: Also wie gesagt, Sie haben in Amerika fast nur ausverkaufte Shows gespielt. 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So, which European city has been the most outgoing so far for you?
3: So far, I would say like Paris and Hamburg. Would be cities, yeah. You know?
2: Dublin.
3: I'm sure Berlin. Yeah, Dublin, sure. But not necessarily European.
1: The Frenchies.
3: Europe-ish, yeah.
1: The Frenchies, I'm surprised.
2: We were very surprised,
3: We were surprised by that,
2: yeah.
3: Too.
2: Yeah,
3: yeah. That was not an expected one. We're like, oh, cool.
1: Yeah. Also tatsächlich waren die Fans in Paris, in Dublin und in Hamburg. Die sind am meisten abgegangen bisher auf den Konzerten. So I've heard you want to visit museums in every city when you're on tour. How is that working out so far?
3: Good. We just kind of plan it where we're... Hotel is kind of near a museum so that it's not so much of a trip. Mm-hmm. But, you know, I think...
2: We've had some good ones.
3: Yeah, I went to Orsay in Paris and Prado in Madrid and...
2: I went to Victoria and Albert in London.
3: Yeah.
2: Yeah.
3: I go to a lot of churches and stuff, so I was doing that in Hamburg.
1: Have you been to Cologne to see the dome?
3: No, we are not playing. So,
1: next time
3: we come back, and then we'll go there, and then
1: yeah,
3: I'll see the dome.
1: Because that's an amazing one.
3: Yeah, I've heard. So that would be really cool. But we'll go back to Milan. But on my break, I went to Duomo and things like that. You know.
1: What are you planning to do in Berlin? Do you have the time?
3: Press.
1: Oh, no, you don't have the time to visit museums.
3: No,
1: that is so sad.
2: Me and Josh went and saw the East Wall Museum thing,
3: that's
2: or like
3: true.
2: The murals.
3: Yeah, so, I went
2: but
3: to
2: that's
3: the,
2: all we had.
1: It's just there on the

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And if your man gives you trouble just to move out on a double, and you don't let it trouble your brain, cause away goes trouble down the drain. Said away goes trouble down the drain.

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mountain still play. 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
1: This is a kind of a mass culture we live in. And it makes you look like something or act like something that you really aren't, you know. It's like a falseness. 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Just made me so narrow that I couldn't really do, again, myself justice. So

climb into the spaces in between, split the seams, shine your heart's high beams, go against the grain, but with the flow of river stream, understand what I mean? Understand what I mean? Understand what I mean? Climb in to the spaces. Understand what I mean?

forsake your wishes, your hopes, your dreams. They hold the keys, the ways.